tribute. 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And he said,

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But we're gonna take the beginning of this song and do it easy. But then we're gonna do the finish.

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1: Y'all still want me to come with you?

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1: All I know is I don't want to waste my time. So alone, hanging out with people that I never liked.

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1: And during the few moments that we have left, we want to talk right down to earth in a language that everybody here can easily understand.